0: Adam 292.
1: Yes, sir. Would you turn on code 20 me?
0: 1048, code 4.
1: 10-4, we're code 4. I was just speaking to the parent.
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0: 10 more. To the ground, Victor. They complain this thing. The guys are going to kick them out after they see or find out that you are going to the house. Stating in, he's repeating that he doesn't want cops there.

Update to the 239 Victor. The complaint is advising that he has been drinking today. He's had 3 shots. The complainant's parents are at the front door. He was advised to stay away from them.

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Update on the 239 Victor. The complainant has been arguing with the 101 call taker. Could hear them in the background. They advised for him to separate. He was not listening, but then the 101 went back inside. Complainant keeps repeating that he's being denied access to his kids and that there's a stranger on the property.

units on the 239 Victor, can Brian see him now that the dad is going to be the stranger that's on the property? Dad will be wearing a black t-shirt and gray shorts, stating that dad attempted to take his cell phone.

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0: 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I know there's up the districts.
1: 10-4, he just might quit. I was checking on.

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2: Can you check permission on the address?
1: 10-4, we don't have any history or for the address or the phone number.
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0: between the two parties. Parents are telling the complainant that he's going to be arrested. 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
0: 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If you have anything updates, just go ahead and voice them, please.
1: 10-4. Right now, it's just the 511 and the 231.
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1: Could you have the 909 on 79th? Good afternoon.
0: Thank you. Good afternoon.
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1: And for good morning. I think it's going to be at 10502 West Ridgeview Road. 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
2: Bravo 341.
1: 341.
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0: 346.
1: Thank you, 346.
0: Good morning, survey the 507 on my view, please.
1: In person at 25037 West Chaparosa. I-21 Tom, code 20.
0: T-65-6.
1: Definitely, thank you. Three twenty-three Tom.
2: Can you make sure 321 Tom and 324 Tom are on this panel now?

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1: 341.
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0: Per GIS and CAM, based on the last coordinates given, it'll be ours.
1: Number

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1: Lincoln 344.
0: Good evening. Send me that team 42 lobby, please.
1: 10-4, good evening. It's going to be by 21 to Avery. 232.
0: Of Arizona, 1 X-ray, Adam, 19 X-ray.

0: Emergency traffic will be for the West Side District 3, 342B, 3927 Sam, 10201 West White Mountain Road, 10201 West White Mountain Road for 927 Sam. Here's just finding me on station 300, all of this clear at 1849.
1: 3341. 3343. Coming up for the traffic, BMS, the alarm company is back on the line requesting a cancel, stating it's a false alarm.
2: Coming back to the audible, please.
3: 3343, 4X-ray, and 4X-ray from the audible, please. 10-4. Lincoln 232. Lincoln 232. 28 for me, please. 10-4, go ahead. We have a fellow from Arizona. Victor Lincoln Adam 2 Edward 1.

0: and 232, Victor Lincoln Adam 2, Edward 1, comes back 29. As stolen.
1: Edward 1.
0: Dodge.
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0: Lincoln 341, can you voice RFP, please?
1: For that temporary comes back to Sonia Garcia. I'm sorry, Garza. Station
0: 25. 342,
1: code 4. Are you clear the station? 342, I copy code 4. Station will be clear at 1859. Mary 231.
0: 231, I apologize. Can you please confirm the last four of the place on this event?
1: Seven, eight, three, two.
0: Perfect, thank you.
1: Can you confirm the rest for us before we confirm?
0: Tampa, when are you ready?
1: Are the keys with it?
0: The owner's got both keys, correct?
1: I'm sorry, you said the RO has the keys?
0: Temporary owners got both keys.
1: Is it drivable?
0: Temporary.
1: Temporary, thank you.

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1: Do you still need the whole thing?
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0: John Union North 3 comes back 29 negative to an 07 Cadillac. Expires 2, 28 of 27, 28 Sam. No insurance.
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2: We will be northbound on 51st, South 51st, approaching West Broadway Road.

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0: Mary 231. Your 509's been confirmed. They're working on removing it. Is the RO going to take position?
1: Ten four,
0: thank you. I'll let you know when it's been removed.

Emergency traffic will be for the East Side District 4, 434B for 239 Victor, 38895 North 54th Street, 38895 North 54th Street for 239 Victor. Units responding to main on station, $400 is cleared, 1911.

0: Lincoln 342.
1: Lincoln 342.
0: I'll be at 647 Adams times 2. I'm going to be at 107th and Grand Avenue on the north side of the railroad tracks.
1: 10-4.

0: Mary, do you want?
1: Can you please notify 220 that this driver has never been issued a driver's license?
0: 220, copy.
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227-29. One's going to be out of Arizona. The second one's going to be out of Oregon. First one is going to be William Ocean Lincoln Frank George Adam Nora George. First of Edward Henry Mike Edward Robert. Date of birth is going to be 129.97. Break for second. Second's going to be Mary Charles William Ida Lincoln Lincoln Ida Adam Mary Sam. First note is going to be Adam Nora David Robert Edward William. Date of birth is going to be 9/3/92.

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0: Lincoln 343.
1: Just copying that you got those 2729s.
0: 10-4, I didn't get a return back for Wolfgang. I did get a return back for Mick Williams. He's 29-27. No valid operator license showing out of Oregon. We tried Wolfgang out of Oregon, too. It's still no return.
1: I have the one for Wolfgang. I have his driver's license number. It's going to be out of Arizona. Dated 08-77-5218.

Wolfgang comes back, 29 negative, 27 is going to be valid, ID card only. Wolfgang is going to be the first name, not the last.

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0: one suspect detained and two 101 juvies also detained. Sorry, that one male suspect is in custody.
1: 10-4-19-43.

0: 223,
1: can you take the 585 off 111th and Indian School?
2: Edward, 283, I'm just right around the corner. 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
1: Alright, so they come to request Highway 23, input number 3 all the way up to Montgomery Road.
0: 10-4.

0: 23, you can show me 23 in the area. So far, it's 10 for 3.
1: 10 for?
0: Actually, never mind. He is running in the middle of the road into eastbound traffic. Let me see if I can get out with him. We're going to be on the bridge just east of El Mirage.
1: 10 for on the bridge east of El Mirage. All right, 223, copy. My copy.

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1: Yeah, you're at 2729 or 1050.
0: 1050 if you can.
1: Sounds great. Lincoln 225.
0: Lincoln 225.
1: 585, please.

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0: 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He's going to be running in eastbound lanes on the westbound shoulder. He was making some 918 type comments. He's stating he is code 4. 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
0: Can we reach out to Avondale and see if they're in the area for any specific reason?
1: Denver.

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0: 10-4.

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0: 347 RMQ, copy of that.
1: 347, go ahead.
0: Your Arizona. That's going to be first of Sam Henry Edward and

0: Sam, Henry, Edward, Henry, Edward, Robert, contact 29, negative 2, 21, Nissan Armada, expires 6:15 of 26.
1: 347 Bizarro.

0: The emergency traffic will be for the Westside District 3, 342 beat for 927, 99th Avenue and Thunderbird Boulevard. Thunderbird Boulevard and 99th Avenue for 927. Units responding remain on station 300, all of this clear at 2030.
1: Lincoln 341 and 342.
0: Mary 343.
2: That's going to be at 99th Avenue in Thunderbird. We have an open line with a 101 stopping. Saying stop. Call picker heard a mail say I was pulling into the parking lot. This may be in the Wells Fargo parking lot. They have disconnected. They're attempting callback. 347 Henry, it's going to be registered to a Valencia, Sukes Reynolds.
3: Thank you.
2: Simple.
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0: Uy, me hizo bueno. 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Y el de Metropolitano.
1: Report going to be at 31312 North 164th Avenue. Contact by 21.
2: Lincoln 341, that was 151. Can you put me back on the 927 and roll 23?

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7 for Rapid SOS. It looks like they're moving westbound on Thunderbird from 99th. Call taker still haven't been able to get anyone back on the line.

0: He's going to be a number three here. Or number three.
1: 341, show me how we got a 101. We got Lancaster in here.
0: I copy you over the 101. On Lancaster at 99.
1: Oh, 341. Looks like it's going to be a passenger of a motorcycle that got pushed off by the boyfriend. Need a black motorcycle westbound on Thunderbird. Black motorcycle, and the suspect's going to be black and black.
0: All the other units copy. Black motorcycle westbound on Thunderbird. Driver's going to be black. I'm wearing black on black.
2: 340 copy.
0: 341, did you want us to start fire?
1: 341, thank you. We'll fire, please.
0: 10-4.

0: Henry 43.
1: We're going to be 17 to that address as well.
2: No one advising that the male half told her that she was going to go to that residence to speak to her parents just for 371.

0: 341, Doc.
1: 341, can you advise of any injuries for fire?
0: Lincoln 341, can I get a unit 13689 West Thunderbird? It's going to be the 101 residence.
1: Is there a unit that can go 13689 West Thunderbird?
2: 371.

0: 341, just to clarify, she's advising that the male half was going to that residence.
1: And 342, that's 10 more. Hi, 2729. Would you like me to connect to your station?

0: 343.
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0: 341. We'll ask. I'm sure it's a 10-4.

0: three footer. We're behind a male on a bike, wearing black over black with shorts on, 111th and Grand.
1: I copy at 111th and Grand, behind a male on a bike, black on black, wearing shorts.

0: Area 343.
1: 343, go ahead.
0: 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I'm not hired, was it?
1: Yeah, we're going east on Grand now.

0: He's pulling over into the Bank of America off of Grand.
1: Pulling over to the Bank of America off of Grand?
0: Yeah, 10-4, he's doing that on his own.
1: 10-4.

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1: Are you out with a John Madison?
2: 343, we're going to be out with him at the Dairy Queen.
1: Out with him at the Dairy Queen.
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1: 10-4, copy here, 10-35.
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1: I copy 1-10, 2017.
4: Sam 2261, turning out with him.

0: Lincoln 342.
1: 101, stating that it's just a verbal argument. No injury, it's just no crime. She's going with her mom. 172, everyone else? 343, the male half is saying that he was assaulted by her.
0: 343, copy.
2: What's your number?

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0: 342, do I copy? I have the 101 still.

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1: 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Thank you.

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1: going to
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2: right behind the Dairy Queen.
1: Okay, 108 and Grand behind the Dairy Queen.
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0: 2-4.
1: DPS is advising the site, and they only have one trip in the area, and they're not on a code call.
0: I like how they think.
1: 3:42.
2: Go ahead for 3:42.
1: 3:42, this one circuit.

0: 343.
1: That's going to be both warrants that are confirmed, right?
0: 10-4.
1: 10-4. Can you show our mail in custody? Can you open up a separate 250, please?
0: Just to clarify, we have both the male and female in custody, correct?
1: Yeah, 10-4. The male is going to go for 250.
0: 10-4, 2036. 343, do you
1: want to
0: go on the
1: 250? Yeah, 10-4, we'll be primary.
0: Like at 342.
1: Can you open me up a separate 267 referencing this call, please? And attach the 101.

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1: Lincoln.

0: 2 Junior 600. Yes, could you please show me 8-10-7, have a good night.
1: 10-4, have a good night. Lincoln 341, were you asking to see if I want to shut a canine?
0: Negative, true narc.

0: 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All is clear, 2044.
1: Wait. Lincoln 341, break.
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3: And 344 is going to be at 10741 West Karen Drive. 84-year-old tried to take her life by taking pills, also speaking to fire. She is out of it right now, but she is standing very agitated. Has not been physical with anyone so far. Fire is en route.

0: Lincoln 344 update. 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They are putting in a cancel request, advising they'll give us a call if they have an issue.
1: B 44 10-4.

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1: Lincoln 346.
0: 487 on the 52B, please.
1: Four 9115 North 490th Avenue, southeast of. Callers advising that they own a farm and they caught the kids stealing product. Kids were driving a truck, about five in total, approximately 17 years old. They were in a red Ford F-150 with a 28-0 Charles Adam to Paul John, and the product stolen was onions.
0: Four Charles.
2: Can you put me at number four off this 909 William and show me 10-7, please?
1: Have a good night.

0: were the 101 driver named Brianna Jones, and both were going to be from the suicide hotline, stating she was on Sun Valley Parkway, unsure how far from Bell. Stated she pulled over and was making threats to harm herself with no means given. Info is going to be from the authority of the Surprise Police Department. Station clears 2052.
1: We can really check the surrounding agencies for a 101 search. Actually, are you able to see if Mary 343 can stop by my location?
0: Mary 343.
1: Tonight.
0: 343, can you assist 342 with a 101 search?
1: Yeah, come forward. Does he want to bring her over here? Where's the bike? Waiting for a friend to come pick it up.
0: 342?
1: Three forty two, all 21.
0: Ten four.

0: 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Stand by for traffic.
1: Emergency traffic will be for the West Side District 3, 346B for 666 Zebra. Milepost 121 in Sun Valley Parkway. Sun Valley Parkway, milepost 121 for 666 Zebra. Units responding in on station 300L is clear at 2054.
0: 344, break me.

0: 301, begin briefing flight 000.
1: Ten 4 units on the 666 Zebra. It's going to be related to the ATL that I just put out. Brianna updated, stating that she was going to, and that she took a lot of pills. It was originally transferred from Buckeye PD. The line keeps cutting in and out, but she's the only person in her vehicle.

0: Yeah, 2428 South 200 Avenue. Contact by 21 with the results.
1: 3341.
0: Lincoln 3341.
1: Yeah, I apologize. Can we see if Elmo can 25 us at 343's location at the Dairy Queen?
0: 10-4.

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0: Go ahead.
1: 96443.
0: Twenty fifty-seven.
2: We can do 3-5-1. I can do 3-5-1. Sir, I know this was a transfer above us, but do you see it? One of the alpha zone until we get there. We're pretty extended.
0: 10-4.
1: I think 3-4-1. You can put me on the 0000 for please.

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1: Hey, 231, on traffic, please.

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0: 10-4, I apologize.

0: Unit on 9666 Sierra, we're trying to get an updated location for that Shell gas station. She's going to be in a white Jeep with her hazards on.
1: 341, Shell's going to be in the, in the northwest corner, getting straight from that.
0: 341. You cut off a little bit. I got the Shell is in the northwest corner of
1: Canyon Springs and Sun Valley, Corporal.
0: Denver. All right, units, copy.
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0: Update for the units on the 6660. Proven revenue SOS. That shell's address is going to be 19491 North Canyon Springs. 19491 North Canyon Springs.
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0: 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She's also going to be attached to the call for internet negative. 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

0: Charles Young, George, X-ray 3-4, comes back 29 negative to a 2018 Jeep Wrangler. Registration is showing expired 11/30 of 2025. 28 is also showing expired.
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0: 371, send me that 647 Adam, please.
1: It's going to be at 12827 North 113th Avenue. Complaints advising that in the back of the apartments where there are storage rooms, and there are some homeless people back there. They think they might have broken into one of the storage rooms. Not sure how many are out there because it's dark.

Attention unit. Unit out in District 3. The radio shop will be taking down the Waytank tower for approximately 3 to 5 minutes. As soon as they're set up, it'll be down in the next few minutes. Call back when it's back up.

0: 3, 2, 3, 4, change your half.
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0: from Janata. Gotta be a 902 on the board holding for you. They're asking for you.

0: Mary 234.
1: Mary 234.
0: Yes, sir. Can you try doing the complaint call and then linking our phones together? We're having trouble reaching.
1: 10-4.

0: 3-22-Tom. Can you copy 962? Not involved. Tampa, go ahead. I-10 westbound, just east of Litchfield. It's going to be blocking HOV lane. Can you add 323, 324, and 333-Tom, please? Tampa.
1: 335-Tom, I'll be out with him.

0: 3, try 3, Tom. Can you come to 28?
1: 10-4-5.
0: Edward Charles Adam, 805.
1: 323, Tom. Do you have a vehicle?
0: And then?
1: Do you have a vehicle description for both vehicles? We can get fire and DPS started.
0: We're stopped. It's going to be a single vehicle, a gray Honda Civic, Edward Charles Adam, 805. Seems like it's more of a 961. I'll let you know here in a second.
1: 10-4, that comes back matching with the 28 of a 09 Honda Civic, expires 2/15 of 28.
2: Three twenty-two, Tom. Photo location, it's going to be just west of Fairway, and once again, westbound lanes blocking HOV.
1: 10-4, copy, just west of Fairway.

0: 323 Tom. However, the Civic is going forward to meet fire. There is a second vehicle, looks like right at the Dysart Road exit.
1: 10-4.

0: Lincoln
1: 342. 342, you're Mike. He's quick, and I was just checking on you.
0: 10-4. Sir, can you reopen that 927, please?
1: And 4, are you good for?
0: I'm perfect.

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1: 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I still didn't hear what you said last.

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1: We're going to start a traffic break if you want to let the other units know.
0: 324, 33, and 35. Copy.
2: Okay, well, looks like we got DPS rolling up right now, too. We're going to let the
0: slide this one on.
1: Pepper. 344, send me back that 449 Adam and show me 23.
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0: Traffic break, let's go for 1.5 DPS assist along those vehicles off the road.
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2: 322, tell me, copy, are we good to open the road?
3: Yeah, 10-4.
4: Copy.
0: Lincoln
1: 233. Lincoln 233.
0: Cammy on Samaria 231's traffic.
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1: 351462.
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0: Can you add me to the 647 Adam and the 71 beat, show 23, please?
1: Okay.

Units of protocol intent to locate. Units of protocol intent to locate. Special attention district 2, 223B. For Cotton and Glendale, Glendale Avenue and Cotton. Call us so that there's a blue Nissan Arizona 8 Paul Adam 4 out of 5. Driver's possibly 54 Adam is driving full of the curb, swerving, last seen headed southbound onto Citrus. 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
1: 10-4, thank you.

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0: 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It'll be for the same reason she's calling before.
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1: Ten 4 5 1 1 0 6 West 260 Highway. We got her information through Voyance. Caller says that her and her husband are in a verbal aggression before. Kids in the home. No weapons, no 267-268. He is aware that she called. They are going to be separated until you guys get on scene.

0: Mary 234.
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0: At Arizona. 07 out of 3, David King Bridge.
1: Go ahead with next.
0: 48, John.
1: Three, five, one, you said 48, John. Drive next.
0: Out of Arizona, 8, Young Adam, 6, Adam.

0: one. The third plate is going to be trying negative 20. Came back to a 2010 Chevy Camaro to a Pedro 15106 West Highway 60. I'm not getting a return on the other two.
1: Mary 343. Mary 343. This is 23 ITR. Can you copy any miles?
0: Go ahead.
2: 51489.
0: Thank you.
2: 10-4-2250. Sam, 0429. Can you show Miranda Red to
0: Matthew? 10-4 copy Miranda Red at 2250.
2: Lincoln 340.
0: Lincoln 340.
2: Just 342, give me 21.
0: Lincoln 342.
3: Lincoln 342, I copy.
0: 10-4, thank you. 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
1: 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Please do on a 10-9 though.
0: Do you know what the phone is right now? We'll call for it.

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0: Can you put it back on my 909, Sam and Young John? Thank you.

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0: Lincoln 341.
1: 341.
0: Are you able to take that 647 that I'm holding in the 342?
1: Yeah, 10-4.
0: Thank you, 13601 North Newcastle Drive. Caller says that 5 minutes ago, a black male, 30 years old, 5'10", last seen wearing red shirt or red shorts, carrying a black backpack, was asking if she can call someone on his behalf. The male is now currently standing at the end of the street on Newcastle.

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0: Lincoln 342, I'm sorry, you had a lot of background in your radio. Can you come in?
1: Yeah, I'm good for it. She's just excited. She'll be 17-9, tower level 42 on board. 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
0: 10-4-23-44.

0: for copies of the location. Please for copy and the location, Special Attention District 2225B for Camelback and 127th Avenue. Caller says that 6 minutes ago there was a white semi and a white Jeep SUV that both had their hazards on. Last seen headed eastbound on Camelback. Caller says they were going very slow and was concerned they were doing something they weren't supposed to do and that it looked suspicious. Caller said he's nothing like he has ever seen before. 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
1: Mary 343. Can you close me out at 2 Adam on a 250 Frank, please, and then force log me out?
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0: Juvenile is now in the care of her parents. Can you recode this to a 670 and clear me at number 5, please?
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0: 422 Victor, can you go ahead and clear 422 Victor, 4, clear my Salvo 5, and show both the rest 10-7 for the night. Thank you.
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eastbound on Williams in the area of 117th. They do have PC, and he is in the area of Cross River HOA Park. Nothing further. Station clear, 0011.

I'll use for critical copies into local special attention district 3344 bait for 303 in El Mirage. Spruce PD is advising they had a 415 call with a subject, Jeff Duperos, born in 2006, driving a gray Nissan Sentra. Victor William, Victor Mary, Mary. Left their jurisdiction, was headed

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0: We'll be heading westbound on Camelback Road, approaching Dysart. For headlight up.

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1: V negative on a 2018 Nissan Sentra. It is going to be expire out of Phoenix.
0: Temple.
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0: Good.
1: 3 23 Tom. 22 24 thank you. 3 24 Tom. 22 32 thank you. Lincoln 233 233 code 20.
2: Sam 2 4 6 7 thank you.
0: 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Mary 231.
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0: 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I believe Surprise P might be out with them already.

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2: Yeah, 10-4. If we get any 647 Adam calls in this area, reference that.
1: 10-4. 341, go ahead.
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4: 371, can you add me to that? Show me 17.
1: 10-4. 3343, can you add me to that? Show me 17.

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0: 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I'll be extended from Aguila.
1: 10-4, 223rd Avenue in Love Mountain, south of.

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1: For Joe West Roosevelt, coming northwest of Frelog Music.
2: 344. 344. Hey, number 4, who's calling currently all these?
1: 344, I'm sure I can call the last part. You said clear you 4 and...
0: 344, that was it. Can you just clear me at 4 from this current call? Thank you. Lincoln 233.
1: 233.
0: Yes, ma'am. Can you add me to 232's traffic, please?

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1: 341.
0: Can I get the 647, please?
1: 10410914 West Manzanita Drive. Calls are present contact in person. Says that her son is not acting right and is acting erratic. Says he keeps leaving in his truck. It's going to be a white truck with a black work trailer on the back with tools. She's afraid he might be under the influence of something and going to do an accident.

0: Emergency traffic will be for Westside District 3, 346 feet for drill max and 239th Avenue for 962 Union. 962 Union, drill max and 239th Avenue. All units responding and got watch on the west. All others clear, 0059.
1: 346, extended from Wickenburg.
2: That's where it's going to be, Joe Max.
1: Do that.
2: It's going to be Joe Max Road and 239th Avenue. It's for a vehicle accident. There is a female bleeding. It's going to be on 239th. I don't know what kind of vehicle. Fire is en route.

Jupiter 4461, it's going to be a single vehicle accident unknown with the female hit. Our caller is getting his neighbor who is a nurse or a firefighter. The vehicle is going to be just north of Joe Max.

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0: Are you available to take that 647, that 341 is on?
1: Angela.
0: Thank you. 341 and 371, caller advising that her son has been having issues with his heart and was in the hospital about a week ago. Said that he was put on medication for anxiety and she doesn't know if he's having side effects from that. Says he's currently in the driveway just sitting in his truck. Said did not make threats for 666 or harming anybody else. Unknown how he's going to behave with law enforcement.

344-46-51. 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Unknown if she was ejected. 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

0: Mary 234.
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0: give him a 21. All right, thank you. 34 through 46 and 251. The 101 was driving a teal or gray Mountaineer. The female was ejected through the sunroof. They did turn the vehicle off.
1: Copy. 3-4-4, copy.
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0: Sam 2375 and Sam 2483. Thank you.
1: Thank you.

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1: Lincoln 340.
0: Lincoln 17, 7962.
1: 10-4.

Lincoln 351. We got the plate for the vehicle. It's going to be current negative 20. Came back to a 2006 Mercury to an Aaron Keem out of Lebanon. I'll go ahead and run the auto.

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1: Are you available to take that 712 at LBJ?
0: Stand for.
1: Thank you. It's going to be for a male that jumped the fence into a secured lot. There's a Sergeant Chavez out with him now. The male is going to be wearing no shoes and a dark shirt. They're sitting outside of visitation. The male does not want to leave, but is not being aggressive.
0: 10-4, thank you.

0: 340, 44, 46, and 51. 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She possibly hit a telephone pole. She's not responding to pain stimulus.
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0: Thank you. Mary, 231.
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0: Turn 20, please.
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0: 3343, first plate is Strand 820, comes out to a 2017 Chevy Silverado to an Andrew Pascal, 10914 West Manzanita Drive. Second plate is 29-28, comes back to a 2022 Lexus, registered to a Gloria at 10914 West Manzanita Drive.
1: And 4, thank you.

344 was going to be 29 negative, 28 came back to 2006 Mercury to an Aaron Keem out of Whitman. The RO is attached in the call. They are 29 negative, 27 valid. They do have a restriction of corrective lenses.

0: Lake 340. I'm 344 advise on any updates.
1: Lincoln 344.
2: I was trying to get her on a board right now to transport her.
1: 340, copy.
0: 340, I copy. Say life ready.
2: 344, fire hasn't advised yet. They don't even know where they're taking her yet.
1: Before you copy.
0: 3-4, 10-4.

0: 3844. One of them is going to be transported to a residence probably. It's going to be life threatening.
1: 24, do you copy?
2: 24, yeah, copy.

0: Link at 3-5-1.
1: Have one.
0: 341, they'll follow the ambulance.
1: Link at 340. Lincoln 340.
2: 340.
1: Do you want to follow the ambulance?
2: 10-4.
1: 351, did you copy?
0: Yeah, 10-4, show up 17.

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1: 371.
0: So you guys go for
1: it? Yeah, we're code 4 at the moment, contacting complainant and male. Should be code 4.
2: Mary 221.
0: Mary 221.
2: Show us we can contact one male sub. It appears to be sleeping on the bench in front of the chair.
0: Definitely.

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1: Two two one, 10:35.

0: 51, 1035.
1: Is one.
0: Subject's going to have a $5,280 bond. It's with Phoenix PD 55170 Brown over Brown. I've got the last four of 9253, and it's going to be for obstructing streets or public areas.
1: Mayor, take a water copy. Thanks.

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0: 10-4, that'll be our guy.

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1: Ten four, maybe 260134 10.

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1: 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Is on board?
0: Yeah, 147.

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1: Yeah, well, we can make notification.
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0: 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Is showing 509 out of Phoenix PD.
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1: Thank you. Mary 231.
0: 231.
1: Code 20. Mary 231, code 20.
0: 2486, 2334.
1: Thank you. Mary 234.
0: 2483, 2375. Can you show me how to write 235, please?
1: 10-4.

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1: 10-4.

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Subject that was transported 91 Henry out the hospital, 02:33 hours.

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3: 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I'll be 17.
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0: I'll be tight. Good morning. Show me the 963. I'll be en route.
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1: Go ahead.
0: Down on Olive, approaching Citrus Road. 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
1: 74, what kind of vehicle?
0: White Ford pickup truck.

Emergency traffic will be for Westside District 3344 beat for 901-22312 North 148th Avenue, 22312 North 148th Avenue. All units responding acknowledge on the west, all others clear 411.

341-22312 North 148th Avenue. Complainant advised that dad is not breathing, 63 years old, fire will be en route.

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1: 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Thank you.
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1: 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Thank you. 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
1: Just advising of the 647 Charles 43 holding in the 225 E.
2: Good morning. 2-3, good morning. You can send it at 647 Charles.
1: Ten four.
3: 5, good morning. Scene traffic.
1: 10-4-1-2-8-0-8 West Roby Avenue. Caller says for the past few days there's been a white Ford or sedan with kitchen windows and silver rims, 28 unknown, that has shown up at this location around 5 in the morning and then leaves a little after 7. Caller says the house is an SMI house. So that there is a male and female standing outside the vehicle now. No weapons seen and no contact needed.

0: 6-13 Henry. 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
1: 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They're wanting information regarding the 963.
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Copy, I-10 westbound on Thousand Road. Edward is 103, Adam, Mary, 1, George, 0. Sam, for speed.

29 negative. I didn't get a response back with 5 at the end, but with Sam at the end. It came back to like 2021 to the 4 runner. For 7 of 26 out of 5.

to the tune, negative, kind of be like a Nissan van, just to make sure, 3 Adam, Mary 1, George 05.

0: 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It's going to be Ocean instead of 029, negative 28, coming back to a 2018 Nissan X-Stars 826 out of Phoenix.
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2: 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Please send the 509 at the 231, please.
0: It'll be 1126 North Citrus Road. It's going to be the U-Haul.

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1: 350.
0: Yes, sir. Good morning. I just wanted to advise of the 506 entering of 51B. Thank you.

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2: 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I'll get you the 28 once I can see it. It's pulling a trailer.
0: 10-4.
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0: 346. Clear me a 4, please.
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Report 29 negative 28 valid out of California for a 2022 GMC pickup truck. 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

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Tyler Highlander had a good year. It's going to be to a Patrick Young. Expires 9/26.

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1: 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Minnesota Plate, Union, Sam, Mary, Charles, 0.

0: Negative 28 is showing valid for a 2022 Ford Edge out of El Mirage. It's going to be to Marty Roberts, expires 9 of 26.
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Can I tell him 50 was 2729?

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0: I'll take the 415 Paul and the 43.
1: Jennifer, thank you. I'll be back 21 for John Maroney.

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1: Go ahead, it's the 410 options.
0: Yes, sir, thank you. 13218 West Roe v. Avenue. I'm in Litchfield Park, sir.
1: 10-4, thank you.

Traffic will be for the east side, District 1121, base code 34, silent panic alarm at 18423 East Santan Boulevard, 18423 East Santan Boulevard. Units responding, acknowledge, remote east side, stations are clear. 808.

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0: Going to be SR85 southbound, milepost 141. It's going to be a blue-colored SUV towing a U-Haul ramp trailer. Florida license, George Charles Henry 550 for Suffolk violation.

0: 235-29 is negative 28. It's showing valid at Florida until June of 26. However, I'm not getting a vehicle description other than that it's with U-Haul.
1: Another 28 one ready.
0: 10-4, go ahead.
1: It's going to be Texas Sam David Young, 8772.
0: 10-4.

That 29 Angus 28 is valid out of Texas for a 2019 Toyota pickup truck, black in color. Expires August 26. RO is a John Logan Cato.

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0: Just want to advise that 471 holding in the 42 beat, sir.
1: Adam 4, thank you.
0: Thank you. Adam 230, go 20.

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I'm going to be at Indian Spring Road and South 143rd Avenue with Arizona license plate 5 Nora Adam 2 Mary Tom for speed.

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0: 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Can you copy a California 28, please?
1: Temple Bay.
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0: Bravo 340.
1: Can you copy the 927 Adam in your beep?
0: Bravo 341 negative. Can you put us on Adam?
1: Clear.
2: I'll take the 927 Adam.
1: Zero 909 West, we're not a drive. Could be an acre residence. Panic alarm activation.
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1: 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Can you come traffic?
0: 379.
1: Happy Valley and Dysart on Arizona 0 David Adam 16 David for speed.

0: Got him, 220. 220. Run advise about 585 and then 225 beep. 10-4. Thank you.
1: 225, you can send me that 585.
0: Be on Camelback and Elmiron. It's going to be a white Dodge Charger, broken down in the eastbound lane.

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0: 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Okay, 135 North Los Robles Drive in Goodyear.
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Cross the Grateful Cup to 1024, please. I'll be number 3, thank you, sir.

0: Hospital with patient engaged. Can you send me the 471 in the 42 weeks?
1: For it'll be the Paradise Wholesale Nursery at 14337 North 75th Avenue.
0: Ten four, copy the call notes.
1: 10-4, thank you.

0: 371.
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0: 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Not sure if he wants us to clear the residence. It looks like Healy walked through some of it and advised that he's going to be waiting for deputies outside in a silver Ford F-350.
1: 10-4, I'll start that way.
0: 10-4, thank you. It'll be 11356 North 113th Avenue.
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1: What?
0: Are you guys able to break for that audible? It's on the way to your 670.
1: Four.
0: Thank you. It'll be 9522 West Greenhurst Drive. Garage reactivation.
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1: 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Do you have another unit started towards me?
0: 10-4, Bravo, 344 and 343 are en route.
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1: Smashed back window and an open side door.

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1: To that 411, I just put myself on. We have some walk-up traffic. They have a DTS citation for the impounded vehicle. Can we let DTS know they have someone that wants to talk to them at 220?
0: 10-4.
2: I copy 371 last. I'm about 5 minutes out.
0: 10-4.

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0: 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Adam 340.
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0: Just want to advise that 670 and a 42B and a 902 and a 43B.
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0: 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Be Happy Valley and Die Search. Stand by one for the plate, and the reason will be for speaking.
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1: 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Excuse me, for a 2026 Chevy Traverse at a surprise to Daniel Pope, expires 11-26.
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0: 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It'll be 42320 South Old US Highway 80.

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0: Traffic will be for the Eastside District 4434 and a silent panic alarm at 3525 North 39th Place, 3525 North 39th Place. Units requiring acknowledgement around Eastside stations are clear. 1010.
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1: Adam 340.
0: Sorry, advisor, 903 and a 41 beat.
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0: F28 is suspended for no insurance for a 2021 Nissan NV200 out of Phoenix. Expires 11/26. It's for Zebra 3 Adam 37 Young.
1: Three 7 9. Final stop's going to be Delano Mirage.

0: Adam, she ready to? Adam, 292, could you enter an NL 7 in the 33B, please?
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0: Edward 31. Can you copy a couple 28s?
1: 10-5.
0: First one, Arizona. Charles Mary Ocean 3818 for the second.
1: Good.
0: Also by Arizona, 7712 Frank.

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1: 10-4, thank you.

Southbound east, southbound left one, turn lane, turn out of a vehicle, opposite direction blocking. Westbound, lane two, southbound, so we blocked one of the vehicle, fire blocking that one.

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1: 344, go ahead.
0: Out of Arizona, Adam Young David, 9674.
1: It is valid for 2013 Ford Escape out of Sun City West. Going to be to a Jamie or Susan Thomas. Expires 8/26.
0: 10-4. Can you copy 7/28?
1: Go ahead.
0: Out of Arizona, Charles Lincoln Robert, 4317.
1: Jump. /44/29-28, also valid for 2018 Toyota Highlander out of Sun City West. RO is going to be Scott Hine. Expires 11/26. And 350.

0: 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We're called for Bureau Fire, please.
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1: 482 Charles.
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0: 10-4. 3, I copy. 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

0: 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Thank you.
1: 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It's going to be 10101 West Collins Drive, the Unity Church. 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
0: Thank you. It'll be to Melissa Reiner, by 21.

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0: Units prepared a copy and attempt to locate special attention District 3, 342 B. Units prepared a copy and attempt to locate off of Bell and Avenue of the Arts eastbound. It's going to be for a gray Tesla Unknown 28. Complaints advising that the driver is asleep behind a self-driving car. Says that this is abnormal and the driver shouldn't be sleeping. Time delay of 1 minute. Nothing further as of 11:42.
1: Bravo 341, we'll be 23 in the area for that ETL.
0: 10-4.

0: Decimal 34, copy on 410 Charles, please. I'll be at 17420 West Monroe Street in Goodyear.
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0: Can you give me the 509 and the 42B?
1: 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Repeat by 21 to Richard. Master George.
0: 10-4, I copy the call notes.

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0: 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Northbound South 67th Avenue with the Arizona license plate, Paul Robert 0, Victor India David 4 for cell phone.
1: Temp.

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0: We're going to be at Lime gas station just south of

traffic will be for the Eastside District 7, 742, meet 901 at 14258 East Harmony Lane, 14258 East Harmony Lane. Units responding acknowledge and remain on Eastside Station District 1201.

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1: 292.
0: Yes, sir. Show me if you're getting the area so far to number 3 for all 4 vehicles.

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0: Can you copy 28 again?
1: 10-4.
0: Paul Robert 0, Victor India, David 4.

0: 29 negative, 28 is coming back valid for Paul Robert Ocean Victor Ida David 4. So 2015 Acura MDX out of Phoenix, expires 6 of 26.
1: Okay, thank you.

Sam, 2347. Can you please show me 10-7, have a good day? You as well, thank you, have a good day.

0: coming in. Sorry, 3 beep. Thank you.
1: 71.
0: 371.
1: I'll take the 647 by 21 on the 44.
0: 10-4, thank you. I'll be 2 Mary Waffen by 21.

0: 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Can you please tell me 671 white tights?
1: 10-4.

0: 230.
1: You guys put me on that 670 unit 130.
0: The 135th. BD212, same traffic, please. 10 start. And 230, you do copy that other 670.
1: I didn't know. I'll look at it right now.
0: Thank you, sir.

0: Okay, the one that 230's on?
1: Adam 230, just let those other units know. I talked to 482 Charles. We're going to 20 north of I-10 on 339, same place I did last time.
0: Okay, 230,
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0: Being number 3, thank you, sir.
1: Council?

44, please. Council 34. I'll be number 3. The house is vacant. Thank you.

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The 21 Academy classes you oversaw will continue to carry on your legacy through the standards you've set and the impact you've made on the future of law enforcement. 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We have the watch from here. Lieutenant Kristen Banks is officially 10-7 at 12:59 hours. Good luck in your next chapter and enjoy your retirement.

0: 343.
1: 585, please.
0: Thank you. The US 60 and 107th Avenue. Male with a bike going in and out of traffic. Client advised that he's going from Grand and 107th in and out of both lanes. He's going to be wearing a white t-shirt, dark jeans, have a hole in the knee, black shoes, navy blue backpack, and a white bike. Client advised that he possibly looks like he's on 267th.
2: 37, what do you have for that?

0: Adam 340. Adam 340. Just want to advise the 902 and the 45 beat and the 459 Zebra and the 44 beat.
1: 10-4, you can send me that 902. I'll try seeing if we complete that.
0: Ten four, thanks, sir. It'll be to David Honeycutt.

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0: Eagle and Spiderfire for a possible force entry. 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

0: Copy that, Central Locate. Special Attention District 3347, beat. U.S. prepare to copy an attempt to locate. All info is from DPS. It's going to be on the U.S. 60 and Rockaway Hills Road. Rockaway Hills Road and U.S. 60. Vehicle is going to be a white Honda Civic with an Arizona 28 of Bravo Robert Tom 6150. Unknown if that's an accurate plate. Vehicle is going eastbound, possibly under the influence. It's going to be also swerving and driving onto the shoulder. No description of the driver. Nothing further as a 1316.
1: 379.
2: 379. You say that, you too.
0: US 60 and Rockaway Hills, eastbound.

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0: 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Looks like fires 23, engine 133.
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0: Sir, I'll strike that 9:30 in the 41 meet.
1: Ten four, thank you. It'll be 22019 North 89th Avenue.
0: Three 4 Chapel, you know, extended for Mondale.

0: order to help clean up the problem, no longer need that piece.
1: Two, two, five, a copy. 2-2-5, a copy. 4-4-S.
0: 10-4, thank you, guys.

U.S. prepared a copy of attempt to locate Special Attention District 2233B. Units prepared a copy and attempt to locate off of 339th Avenue and I-10. It's going to be I-10 eastbound and 339th Avenue. Time delay of 3 minutes. Direction of travel is going to be southbound. It's going to be for a black four-door Volkswagen with a California 28 of Charles Sam Adam X-ray 103. That's Charles Sam Adam X-ray 103. It's going to be occupied by a white male with a goatee, older, sunglasses, and a baseball cap. DPS is advising that he is road raging on the 10, going on the shoulder, cutting vehicles off, and using rude hand gestures. Nothing further as of 1342.

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0: I'm going to be a Citrus and Cheryl, Arizona, John Paul, Adam 8, John 6, first speed.
1: Tefer.
2: -20, this is valid for 2015 Suzuki JSX R600 out of Waddell for Joshua Holmes, expires 3/27.

0: 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Okay, perfect.
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0: Gonna be Euclid Avenue and 43rd Avenue. 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
1: 343. You please clear me at number 4?
0: 10-4.

0: 34, code 20.
1: Hotel 2534, thank you, sir.
0: Thank you. Adam, 230.
2: 230.
0: Point advised at 240 and a 232 beat and a 509 and 233 beat, priority 3.
2: Careful.
0: Thank you, sir.
2: Edward, 283.
0: 283.
2: You can send me that 509. I'll be extended from 200.
0: 10-4, thank you. It'll be 355th Avenue in Van Buren.
1: Edward 281.
0: Edward 281.
1: Can you send the 670 and the 232?
0: Ten for the one off of MC-85.
1: Negative 279.
0: Ten four, thank you. 25848 South 279th Avenue.

0: 371. 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
1: Ten four, thank you. It's 111th and US 60. The plane's advising it's going to be between Alabama and the US 60. 2 miles walking on the eastbound side of the road with a big generator and a shuttle pack.

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0: 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I'm 23.
1: 10, 4.

0: 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Can you copy 671? Show me from the area near the intersection of North White Tank Mountain Boulevard and West Selden Lane out in Wando.
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1: 382.
0: Can you please send me that 47 address?
1: 10-4, thank you. It'll be by 21 to Clayla Parsons.

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1: 10-4, thank you. It'll be 12350 West Kalamak Road, Unit 6. Looks like he wants contact by 21, so Robert Driscoll.
4: 371.
1: 371.
4: We're going to be southbound on 111 in Wisconsin.
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0: Edward 383.
1: Just for clarification, it's going to be a number 3 in that area. Is he wanting contact at this crossroads or at his registered address?

0: 283, per call notes, he wants contact in person at the address. He's saying the vehicle was left at 355th and Van Buren.
1: 10-4.
0: 343.
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0: 2219, negative 28 is valid for a 2020 Dodge Charger out of Phoenix to Antonio Villa, expires 327.
1: Adam 221-10-4. Updated location is going to be South 42nd Lane and West Alicia Drive.

0: Did you want to point on negative 27 is going to be valid? The null line of David 0942 9434. No restrictions, expires 11 of 70.
1: 04.

0: 343.
1: 343. 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
0: Tempo, go ahead.
1: Edward, X-ray Nora, 6907.
0: -28 is coming back. Expired out of Michigan. Looks like it expired April 21st of 2026 for a 2003 Lincoln Town Car, four-door, to a George Kenneth.

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1: Thank you. Adam, 340.
2: I'm 340.
1: Just want to advise the 2961s, the 344 beat is priority 2, 342 beat is priority 3.
2: 344, thank you.
1: Thank you, sir.

0: Panzer 4. Let's start Bravo 341, that collision on Deer Valley, the Priority 2, and see if we get 70 or one of every unit to assist the traffic.
1: Can 4. Bravo 341.
0: Bravo 341, I copy.
1: Thank you. It'll be on El Mirage and Deer Valley. Silver Mazda SUV versus a white SUV.

0: 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Two four nine with 232, please.
1: 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It'll be 30320 West Portland Street.

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0: 10-4, thank you. It'll be Agua Caliente and I-8 eastbound. I believe you have 21 to Michael Draper.

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0: 232-29, negative 28 is valid to that address. 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
1: Bravo 341.
0: Bravo 341, work code 4. Can you start 2 926s, nothing special?
1: Yeah, 4.

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1: 341.
0: First one's going to be Mary, Bravo, Adam, 3, X-ray 4, ready for second.
1: Okay.
0: Adam, Charles, 6, 2, 8, 7, 9.

341, 29 negative, 28 is shown suspended for no insurance for Mary Bravo Adams 3 X-ray 4. It's a 2019 Nissan Rogue out of Phoenix to a Kevin Gray the 3rd. 29 negative, 28 is coming back valid for the second vehicle. It's a 2021 Mazda CX-5 out of Sun City West to an Ellen or Jeffrey Landreth. Expires 427.

0: We're in 23.
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0: That's cool.
1: We can check with fire. It's going to be off of 1629 North 195th Avenue. Come into cannabis.

0: Yeah, but this is Bravo 341 with traffic control on this accident.
1: And 4 will be 17.
0: 10-4, thank you.
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0: Edward 381.
2: You want to leave that unit available? I can respond.
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1: Put me on that 507, I copy them.
0: So 33201 North 219th Avenue.
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1: The 670 on a horse. Horse seems healthy. I know the owner of it. I'm going to give back a complaint back 21.
0: Ten four.
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41. He's going to be 29, negative 27, valid. With an OLAN of Frank 938-34066, no restrictions, expires 8 of 33. Temper.

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0: Can you put me on the 901 Henry and show me 23?
1: 10 point.

0: 3-41.
1: Bravo 341.
0: You said that was 28 suspended on the Rogue? Nissan Rogue?
1: 10-4, no insurance.
0: Got it. Thank you.
1: 10-4.

0: Edward 283.
1: Edward 283.
0: I copy those notes. You weren't able to get a hold of the complaint. It's also a number 3 at the cannabis

0: Adam, 343.
1: 43.
0: Able to copy that 267 on your beat.
1: 10-4.
0: Thank you. It'll be the southwest corner of 107th and US 60. Plaintiff advising that there's a male and a 101 that are using 267.

0: 371.
1: You came here before, put me on that 267.
0: 10-4.

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1: We'll be making contact with two. We're going to be just south of the Starbucks in front of the Amish Furniture sign.

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0: Help me 10-7, have a good day, sir. Thank you for all your help.
1: You as well, sir. Have a good day. Thank you.

Units of Greater Cop attempt to locate Special Attention District 3, 342 beat. Cop attempt to locate off of 99th Avenue and Bell Road, Bell and 99th Avenue westbound. Could be for a gold Honda CRB, last seen heading westbound. Has a temporary 28 in the back window, unreadable. It's going to be a white male, 40-year-old driver with a scruffy beard that almost went into the canal and is not an op at the wheel. Nothing further as of 1624.

0: 379.
1: 379. 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
0: Cat Bush would be 99th Avenue and Bell Road for a gold Honda SR CRV westbound.

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1: Hi.
0: It's only 23 at the intersection of Bell and Dysart. I'll be observing westbound traffic.

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1: Tough. -29, -28 is valid for a 2013 Dodge Journey out of Whitman to Melissa Taylor, expires 8-26.

0: You and Kelly, we take a silver Mazda. You like the last four?
1: 10-4.
0: Well, 1770, 1770 does not need to be entered.
1: And the color of the vehicle?
0: It will be silver.

0: Can you send me that 902, please?
1: 10-4. Thank you. It'll be by 21 to Kirk Wilson.
0: 10-5-4-3 above.
1: Edward 381, I'm sorry, can you turn on your transmission?
0: Joe Taylor is 23.

0: 10, for are you referring to TriStar since Goto was already on scene?
1: Yeah, TriStar, they're over there.
0: 10-4, thank you.
1: Ready for info?
0: Go ahead.
1: So, white and color, 4-6-2-9-6, no entry.

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1: Adam 340.
0: Just want to advise that the 917 and the 44 beat, 822 and the 45 beat, and priority 2239 and the 44 beat.
1: Yeah, all right, copy. Thank you.

0: 22-24. Can you show me that training?
1: Tom, code 20.
0: /322 Tom, who are you clearing?
1: 331 Tom.
2: 215, thank you for another train.
1: 10-4, thank you.
2: /334 Tom, can you also show me on a train?
1: 10-4.

0: 344, copy, you're on the sound line.
1: That's all, thank you.
0: Admiral Lincoln, 220. Just want to advise that 961 and that 222 beat.
1: Temple.
0: Thanks, sir.

An emergency traffic is for the west side of 63340 for a 901 at 22106 North Liberal Lane, 22106 North Liberal Lane for a 901. Our funding is emergency on 300 of the units clear at 1659.

0: Bravo 344, can you clear us to number 2?
1: That's traffic.
2: Front. 344, it's going to be 901 at 22106 North Volvo Lane. Plaintiff's advisor, husband is an awake last awake about 30 minutes ago. I don't know if he's breathing. She's not starting CPR. We do a fire on the line. Plaintiff's advisor, she'll be waiting outside.